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1: I'm Alexa. We're rolling into the 8 o'clock hour. 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Coming up, I'm going to share what makes the intro on Jason Aldean's new album different from his others, who wrote a letter to Tim McGraw when they were 18, and I'm going to share some random fun facts about Lainey Wilson. 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
1: It's always on 5 in Margaritaville, come to think of it.
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0: Good to Drive from Jessica Sevier. Before that, Alan Jackson, It's 5 O'Clock Somewhere, and Country and She Knows It from Luke Bryan. Speaking of Jessica, she's nominated for some Country Music Association of Ontario Awards. Good to Drive is up for Single and Songwriter of the Year, and she's in the running for Female and Breakthrough Artist. The awards are taking place in Port Credit on May 31st, and it will be especially a fun night for Jessica as she's been announced as a performer. Tickets for the awards and other CMA Ontario shows that week are on sale now. Jason Aldean recently released a new album titled Songs About Us, and on it is an Easter egg hidden in plain sight right on the first track. It's called Anytime Soon, and the song is a tip to Ronnie Millsap. For example, the song starts with the organ, which Jason thought was a cool way to kick off the album. Specifically, he liked how different that is compared to the other intros in his other albums. About Us is Jason's 12th full-length studio album, and to support the new album, he's on tour. It's called Songs About Us, and it will make its way to the TD Coliseum in Hamilton on September 17th. Chase Matthew, Mackenzie Carpenter, and DJ Silver will all be opening. Let's get back to the music with a throwback from Maren Morris, Rich.
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0: from Mickey Guyton, before that Johnny Reed, Beautiful You, and Holy Water from Michael Ray. I'm Alexa. Lainey Wilson was determined to make her country music dreams a reality from a young age. She was so determined that she actually wrote a letter to Tim McGraw asking for his help when she was a teenager. You can hear all about it in the new Netflix documentary called Keeping It Country Cool, where she specifically reached out to Tim as they lived within 30 minutes of each other. In the letter, she introduced herself and requested a meeting. Sadly, despite her efforts, she didn't receive a response. However, there hasn't been any confirmation if he even received the letter at all. Hopefully, now that this is out there, we'll get some confirmation from Tim and see what he has to say about that. Coming up next is Drinking Problem from Midland.
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0: I'll call you later from Mitchell Tenpenny. Before that, Miranda Lambert, Ain't in Kansas Anymore, and Chemical from JoJo Mason. I found some fun, random, fun Lainey Wilson facts that I thought I would share. She believes she owns over 1,000 bell-bottom pants. Now, I'm wondering how many is that really? I'm thinking about back when she came to Toronto for her last tour, and all the bell-bottom pants that were there was like, I've never seen so many bell-bottom pants at once, that's for sure. She actually used to be a Hannah Montana impersonator, and she earned some decent money doing so too. She made around $400 a gig, and sometimes she would have 2 to 3 bookings a week. She also lived in a camper for a while. A few times it even flooded up to her knees. She's been friends with Luke Combs for a long time, and she sings background vocals on his song Sheriff if you want to.
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0: Over For You from Morgan Evans, before that Mo Pitney, Behind This Guitar, and Single Out a Wedding from Jordan Pollard. I'm Alexa. Thanks for hanging out with me this evening. I'm going to leave you with Ain't Doin' Jack from Josh Ross, followed by one more hour of country music. Have a great evening, and I'll catch you soon.
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0: Driving under the influence of cannabis is a growing concern in Canada, especially following the legalization of its use for recreational purposes. 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The Canada Safety Council and the Insurance Brokers Association of Canada are highlighting the risks associated with driving while under the influence of cannabis. 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
2: 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I'm Kat, host of Canadian Roots on Erin Radio. 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

0: These days at your local Legion, we're marching to the beat of a different drum. 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

0: join the Erin Agricultural Society for an afternoon to delight all horse lovers. 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
2: Good Thursday morning. My name's Janet, and this is the morning show. We're going to kick it off today with Heart singing Alone.

That was a mellow Def Leppard singing Bringing On the Heartbreak. Before that, we heard from Valdi with Yes, I Can. And up next is Andy Kim with Baby, I Love You on Aaron Radio 91.7 FM.

0: Join the Erin Agricultural Society for an afternoon to delight all horse lovers. 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
1: Something interesting to do tonight at the River Run Center, The Woven Ones, a concert at 8 p.m. The Woven Ones is a musical performance duo featuring Chelsea June and Nina Sagalowitz, who's an Inuit Dene throat singer. They deliver a show blending storytelling, music, hand drumming. It sounds fascinating. Might still be tickets left. That's the River Run Center in Guelph this evening, 8 o'clock.
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1: Thank you, Mark. Next, we're going to hear from the Julian Taylor Band and their song, Just a Little Bit.

was Noel doing a little bit of daydreaming. Before that, we heard from Mark Ronson with Nothing Breaks Like a Heart. Up next, let's hear from the Plain White Tees and their song, Rhythm of Love, on 91.7 FM.

Sticks with their mellow ballad, Babe. 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

0: this Saturday at the Iron Village branch of the Wellington County Library. 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
0: 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It's a talk show on Erin Radio hosted by Deanie. On Tuesday, May 12th, Sienna Sovereign will be talking about her Farmers Wellness Initiative, which provides mental health support for farmers. 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
0: This next artist is playing tonight, but in Connecticut. Later this month, he'll be in BC if you happen to be out there. And he stops touring in May and resumes in August. And that takes place in Saskatoon. It's Colin James with Just Came Back.

0: Tune in to Éireann Radio 91.7 FM Saturday afternoons at 4 p.m. with me, Bruce Barrett, for 3 hours as I play popular tunes from the 70s, 80s, and 90s. During the first hour, discover what national day we are celebrating. 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So join me, Bruce Barrett, Saturday afternoons at 4 p.m. on Éireann Radio 91.7 FM.
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Welcome back to The Morning Show. My name's Janet, and we're entering hour two of our 3 hours together before Rae Young takes over at 12 with Steen's Diner. That was Kelly Clarkson and her song, Don't Rush. Today is Children's Mental Health Awareness Day, and I think it's important today that we talk, and I'm not going to preach, and I'm not going to go on and on about it, but just about the impact of social media on mental health, in particular children's mental health, because there's been some experiments happening around the world where social media is being banned for youth, and the results are interesting. And it's almost an impossible task, and it really requires buy-in from everybody. So we'll explore that a little bit more. I have some very strong opinions on it, but hey, it's important, so therefore opinions are going to be strong, right? We're going to hear from Frozen Ghost next and the song Should I See on Erin Radio 91.7 FM.

Another mellow one from a band that is usually rocking pretty hard. That was Look What You've Done by Jet. Up next, we're going to listen to Alicia Cara and the song Scars to Your Beautiful on 91.7.

0: Something new for the ladies. It's Ladies Night tonight at the Erin Legion, Branch 442, 12 Dundas Street East in Erin. Ladies Nights are on most Thursday nights in the lounge. Drop in and throw some darts, shoot some pool, play shuffleboard or cards, and have a couple of beverages with old friends and make some new ones. 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

was Gino Vannelli with his hit, I Just Want to Stop. Today is Children's Mental Health Awareness Day, and we are talking about the effects of social media on children, and it's kind of a double-edged sword because there are benefits as well. Social media does provide a social connection for people who feel isolated. It gives them a sense of belonging to certain groups and like-minded people. And it also increases access to information that might reduce stigma for different mental health issues, body image, all kinds of stuff. So it isn't that it's not certainly a bad thing all the time, but there are some risks. And we're going to talk about that later and what's happening with today's youth and why the push is on to ban social media in high schools, etc. First, we're going to hear from Lifehouse and their song, Falling In, on Aaron Radio.

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1: This is Children's Mental Health Awareness Day, and we're talking about social media and its impacts on youth and adolescents. And one thing that is a bit of a concern is the rates of anxiety and depression have increased among people of that age group because they're looking at, it's like a negative social comparison. So constant exposure to these idealized, curated lifestyles of people are killing youth and adolescents' self-esteem. And that's tough. That results in anxiety and depression because they want to be like that person they see on Instagram. It also, social media has a huge impact on youth and adolescents with cyberbullying and harassment. And that, of course, can have lasting emotional consequences. We're going to hear next from Sugar Ray and the song, When It's Over.

That was Mariana Trench with Who Do You Love? Up next, it's ABC with All of My Heart on Aaron Radio 91.7 FM.

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2: We're talking children's mental health because today is Children's Mental Health Awareness Day, and I thought it would be important to explore the effects of social media on children's mental health, children and adolescents. And one thing that has been studied quite a bit and is showing to have huge adverse effects is the sleep disruption that social media can cause. So young people are not sleeping because of the excessive nighttime use of the social media, phones, iPads, whatever. And it is, everybody knows it's tougher to sleep if you've been exposed to that light. So when do you need the most amount of sleep? Obviously when you're growing and developing. So that's, it's how it's really affecting youth and adolescents' mental health because they're not getting the sleep that they need because they're up at night scrolling. Another reason to get rid of it. We're going to hear next from Nikki Yanofsky with Necessary Evil.

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2: Hi, it's Janet, and this is Hour 3 of the Morning Show. Today is Children's Mental Health Awareness Day. We're talking about the effects of social media on children and adolescents' mental health. And here's some tips for healthier use of social media for parents and maybe children as well. Be mindful of how it makes you feel and adjust your use. If you are scrolling for an hour and you feel, you know, inadequate afterwards, then don't do it. It's not a good thing. You should limit your screen time too, especially for before bed. If you, there's a way you can check on your phone to see how much time you've been looking at your phone all day. And that would be, everybody should do it. It is very, very telling. And it's also kind of alarming. But if you limit your screen time, especially before bed, you might be sleeping better. Also, your brain won't be as scrambled. We're going to listen to Journey next and their song, Separate Ways.

That was Lana Del Rey with Doin' Time. Before that, we heard from Big Sugar, who was digging a hole. Up next is Adeline with Follow You, Follow Me on Aaron Radio.

0: Join the Erin Agricultural Society for an afternoon to delight all horse lovers. 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
1: May 7th is Children's Mental Health Awareness Day. We're talking about social media and how you can maybe improve your social media activity, especially for youth and adolescents. 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You know how your algorithm feeds you stuff. So if I started looking at, I do this quite a bit because you know I like food and I look up recipes and stuff. And then I get fed a bunch of that. I get a lot of reels that show how to cook stuff. You can almost curate your algorithm so that you can only get positive, supportive content. So don't feed in, you know, things like anxiety and other stuff because it's just going to feed you more of the same. And also, I think it's really important to take breaks from social media and have more healthier options available. So, for instance, maybe go out and kick the soccer ball around, walk the dog, do something physical, do something that requires a little bit of effort, and get everything working and your brain fog free, if you will. We're going to kick off this set with Alex Sampson and the song Pretty Baby.

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We just heard from Skylar Gray with the song New Kind of Love. Up next, it's the Washboard Union with A Shot of Glory.

Here's my last comment on Children's Mental Health Awareness Day. I think going forward, we have to understand that social media is a powerful force, and we're probably never going to get rid of it, not anytime soon anyway, but we really have to be aware of what its impacts are, and we have to equip, especially our youth, with the tools to foster healthier online experiences, because it remains an issue, and it will remain an issue for quite some time until we can really get a good handle on it. We're going to listen next to Mark Cohen and New Speedway Boogie.

We just heard from Duran Duran with their song Come Undone. Up next is Jack Soul with Still Believe in Love, followed by Steve Winwood, who's back in the high life again on Aaron Radio 91.7 FM.

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0: Oh, hello there. 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
3: 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Today's show is a tribute to the work of LP Productions in Shelburne. L for Lundy, Dale Lundy, and P for Port, Allison Port. 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
1: And you are listening to Steen's Diner on Erin Radio. And this is the show where every child matters. You just heard Tony Basil with Mickey, Cyndi Lauper, Girls Just Want to Have Fun. And they certainly were having fun in the 80s, as well as now. More great music from back to the 80s in just a moment.
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1: This song from the Back to the 80s musical review was actually released in 1979, late 1979, but it became popular in 1980 with the release of the album Age of Plastic, where it appeared. It's from the Buggles. It's the first video aired on MTV. The Buggles' Video Killed the Radio Star on Erin Radio, 91.7 FM.

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1: You're listening to Steen's Diner on Erin Radio, and this is our weekday oldies program. And you just heard from Bon Jovi with You Give Love a Bad Name. Before that, Denise Williams, Let's Hear It for the Boy. And, of course, all of the songs on today's show are a tribute to LP Productions and their stage show going on in Shelburne right now called Back to the 80s. We continue then with Starship. Nothing's going to stop us now.

0: 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Aaron Radio, 91.7 FM with Katrina and the Waves. Walking on Sunshine. Before that, Bonnie Tyler, Total Eclipse of the Heart. And of course, all of these songs are from the 80s. And the Back to the 80s review being put on by LP Productions in Shelburne as we speak.
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0: No doubt about it, the Back to the 80s show in Shelburne being put on by LP Productions is a family show. Can it get edgy? Well, maybe just a little bit. This is the Jay Giles Band, Centerfold on Aaron Radio 91.7 FM.

FM 91.7 Aaron Radio. And that was Madonna with Material Girl. And Steen's Diner is just about over for today. You've been listening to selections from the Back to the 80s musical by LP Productions in Shelburne. There's still time to get tickets. We'll end today's show with a song called The Time of My Life, which is quite apropos. And if we have time after, I'll sneak in some Canadian content. Have a wonderful afternoon, and please remember, tune in again tomorrow at noon for more great oldies on Steen's Diner.

0: Join me, Lisa Longstreet, on the Top of the Morning show every Saturday from 9 a.m. until noon. We'll get your weekend started with news of local events and opportunities. 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And of course, we'll share a great mix of music from the last 50 years. 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
2: Good afternoon, good folks of Erin, and welcome to Afternoons in Erin. 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I know I always do. And we have lots more great music for you this afternoon, as always. So let's get started with Taylor Swift and Blank Space, followed by LAX and Casanova.